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0: qué nuevo.
1: Breaker, breaker to Mr. Rubin, sir.
2: This is Rubin. Is that you, Jesse?
1: That's affirmative, sir.
2: How's your day going?
1: Excellent, sir. Just got the AC going at Mrs. Guerrero's place.
2: Great job, Jesse.
1: Now I'm on my way to fix a grumpy air conditioner for Mr. Wilfong.
2: Sounds good. So, why were you calling me on the radio?
1: Oh, that. I just wanted to let you know I'm doing well on my own, sir.
2: That's great to hear, Jesse.
1: I was afraid I'd feel inadequate without my trainer Oscar beside me.
2: That's natural.
1: But it's funny, sir. I can hear his voice in my head whenever I have a problem.
2: And what does he tell you?
1: He whispers the solution to me, and his answers always work.
2: I guess you were trained well, Jesse.
1: Do you know what he's telling me now, sir?
2: What's that?
1: He's saying I should go have lunch, and I'm right near Colair HQ. Wanna come?
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2: Okay, I'll meet you by the front door.
1: Already here, sir.
2: I should have known.
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1: 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With over 5 million cases diagnosed in the United States each year, skin cancer is the most common cancer in the United States. 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

0: nuevo.
1: Breaker, breaker to Mr. Rubin, sir.
2: This is Rubin. Is that you, Jesse?
1: That's affirmative, sir.
2: How's your day going?
1: Excellent, sir. Just got the AC going at Mrs. Guerrero's place.
2: Great job, Jesse.
1: Now I'm on my way to fix a grumpy air conditioner for Mr. Wilfong.
2: Sounds good. So, why were you calling me on the radio?
1: Oh, that. I just wanted to let you know I'm doing well on my own, sir.
2: That's great to hear, Jesse.
1: I was afraid I'd feel inadequate without my trainer Oscar beside me.
2: That's natural.
1: But it's funny, sir. I can hear his voice in my head whenever I have a problem.
2: And what does he tell you?
1: He whispers the solution to me, and his answers always work.
2: I guess you were trained well, Jesse.
1: Do you know what he's telling me now, sir?
2: What's that?
1: He's saying I should go have lunch, and I'm right near Colair HQ. Wanna come?
3: Call Colair because we can.
2: Okay, I'll meet you by the front door.
1: Already here, sir.
2: I should have known.
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2: Breaker, breaker to Mr. Rubin, sir.
3: This is Rubin. Is that you, Jesse?
2: That's affirmative, sir.
3: How's your day going?
2: Excellent, sir. Just got the AC going at Mrs. Guerrero's place.
3: Great job, Jesse.
2: Now I'm on my way to fix a grumpy air conditioner for Mr. Wilfong.
3: Sounds good. So, why were you calling me on the radio?
2: Oh, that. 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
2: I was afraid I'd feel inadequate without my trainer Oscar beside me.
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3: And what does he tell you?
2: He whispers the solution to me, and his answers always work.
3: I guess you were trained well, Jesse.
2: Do you know what he's telling me now, sir?
3: What's that?
2: 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Wanna come?
4: Call Colair because we can.
3: Okay, I'll meet you by the front door.
2: Already here, sir.
3: I should have known.
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2: Breaker, breaker to Mr. Rubin, sir.
3: This is Rubin. Is that you, Jesse?
2: That's affirmative, sir.
3: How's your day going?
2: Excellent, sir. Just got the AC going at Mrs. Guerrero's place.
3: Great job, Jesse.
2: Now I'm on my way to fix a grumpy air conditioner for Mr. Wilfum.
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2: I was afraid I'd feel inadequate without my trainer Oscar beside me.
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2: 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Wanna come?
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3: Okay, I'll meet you by the front door.
2: Already here, sir.
3: I should have known.
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6: 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With over 5 million cases diagnosed in the United States each year, skin cancer is the most common cancer in the United States. 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
2: Breaker, breaker to Mr. Rubin, sir.
3: This is Rubin. Is that you, Jesse?
2: That's affirmative, sir.
3: How's your day going?
2: Excellent, sir. Just got the AC going at Mrs. Guerrero's place.
3: Great job, Jesse.
2: Now I'm on my way to fix a grumpy air conditioner for Mr. Wilfong.
3: Sounds good. So, why were you calling me on the radio?
2: Oh, that. I just wanted to let you know I'm doing well on my own, sir.
3: That's great to hear, Jesse.
2: I was afraid I'd feel inadequate without my trainer, Oscar, beside me.
3: That's natural.
2: But it's funny, sir. I can hear his voice in my head whenever I have a problem.
3: And what does he tell you?
2: He whispers the solution to me, and his answers always work.
3: I guess you were trained well, Jesse.
2: Do you know what he's telling me now, sir?
3: What's that?
2: He's saying I should go have lunch, and I'm right near Colair HQ. Wanna come?
4: Call Colair because we can.
3: Okay, I'll meet you by the front door.
2: Already here, sir.
3: I should have known.
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Run!

Now there's a box of greasy parts sitting in the trunk of that 65. 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

woke all alone one Sunday morning with this song stuck in my head. And in that moment, something or someone spoke to me. They said there was still a verse that needed to be written for this song. And to get up and write it down. There's a book that's sitting in your house somewhere that could use some dusting off. There's a man who died for all our sins, hanging from the cross. You can give your life to Jesus, and he'll give you a second chance.

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2: Breaker, breaker to Mr. Rubin, sir.
3: This is Rubin. Is that you, Jesse?
2: That's affirmative, sir.
3: How's your day going?
2: Excellent, sir. Just got the AC going at Mrs. Guerrero's place.
3: Great job, Jesse.
2: Now I'm on my way to fix a grumpy air conditioner for Mr. Wilfung.
3: Sounds good. So, why were you calling me on the radio?
2: Oh, that. I just wanted to let you know I'm doing well on my own, sir.
3: That's great to hear, Jesse.
2: I was afraid I'd feel inadequate without my trainer Oscar beside me.
3: That's natural.
2: But it's funny, sir. I can hear his voice in my head whenever I have a problem.
3: And what does he tell you?
2: He whispers the solution to me, and his answers always work.
3: I guess you were trained well, Jesse.
2: Do you know what he's telling me now, sir?
3: What's that?
2: He's saying I should go have lunch, and I'm right near Colair HQ. Wanna come?
4: Call Colair because we can.
3: Okay, I'll meet you by the front door.
2: Already here, sir.
3: I should have known.
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3: Good morning, happy Saturday. Robin Gwen here from Fox News Rio Grande Valley, giving you that full weather update. For today, it will be a hot one out there with those high temperatures reaching those mid-90s at 95 degrees. We can expect cloudy skies throughout the morning and then partly cloudy skies throughout the afternoon. Wind speeds are set to be traveling between 15 to 25 miles per hour. And if you do have those evening plans for tonight, those temperatures are expected to be dropping down to 79 degrees. For tomorrow and Sunday, those temperatures will slightly decrease. Highs throughout the day will be reaching 93 degrees, and those lows in the evening will be dropping to 80 degrees. For more information on these weather conditions, be sure to tune in weekday mornings and midday and every night at 9, only here on Fox News, Rio Grande Valley. I'm Robin Gwen, wishing you a great and safe weekend.
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7: Okay, I'll meet you by the front door.
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2: Good morning. Happy Saturday. Robin Gwen here from Fox News Rio Grande Valley, giving you that full weather update. For today, it will be a hot one out there with those high temperatures reaching those mid-90s at 95 degrees. We can expect cloudy skies throughout the morning and then partly cloudy skies throughout the afternoon. Wind speeds are set to be traveling between 15 to 25 miles per hour. And if you do have those evening plans for tonight, those temperatures are expected to be dropping down to 79 degrees. For tomorrow on Sunday, those temperatures will slightly decrease. Highs throughout the day will be reaching 93 degrees, and those lows in the evening will be dropping to 80 degrees. For more information on these weather conditions, be sure to tune in weekday mornings and midday and every night at 9, only here on Fox News, Rio Grande Valley. I'm Robin Gwen, wishing you a great and safe weekend.
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9: Breaker, breaker to Mr. Rubin, sir.
10: This is Rubin. Is that you, Jesse?
9: That's affirmative, sir.
10: How's your day going?
9: Excellent, sir. Just got the AC going at Mrs. Guerrero's place.
10: Great job, Jesse.
9: Now I'm on my way to fix a grumpy air conditioner for Mr. Wilfong.
10: Sounds good. So, why were you calling me on the radio?
9: Oh, that. I just wanted to let you know I'm doing well on my own, sir.
10: That's great to hear, Jesse.
9: I was afraid I'd feel inadequate without my trainer, Oscar, beside me.
10: That's natural.
9: But it's funny, sir. I can hear his voice in my head whenever I have a problem.
10: And what does he tell you?
9: He whispers the solution to me, and his answers always work.
10: I guess you were trained well, Jesse.
9: Do you know what he's telling me now, sir?
10: What's that?
9: He's saying I should go have lunch, and I'm right near Colair HQ. Wanna come?
11: Call Colair because we can.
10: Okay. I'll meet you by the front door.
9: Already here, sir.
10: I should have known.
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5: Good morning. Happy Saturday. Robin Gwen here from Fox News, Rio Grande Valley, giving you that full weather update. For today, it will be a hot one out there with those high temperatures reaching those mid-90s at 95 degrees. We can expect cloudy skies throughout the morning and then partly cloudy skies throughout the afternoon. Wind speeds are set to be traveling between 15 to 25 miles per hour. And if you do have those evening plans for tonight, those temperatures are expected to be dropping down to 79 degrees. For tomorrow on Sunday, those temperatures will slightly decrease. Highs throughout the day will be reaching 93 degrees and those lows in the evening will be dropping to 80 degrees. For more information on these weather conditions, be sure to tune in weekday mornings and midday and every night at 9 only here on Fox News, Rio Grande Valley. I'm Robin Gwen wishing you a great and safe weekend.
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2: Breaker, breaker to Mr. Rubin, sir.
3: This is Rubin. Is that you, Jesse?
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2: 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Just got the AC going at Mrs. Guerrero's place.
3: Great job, Jesse.
2: Now I'm on my way to fix a grumpy air conditioner for Mr. Wilfong.
3: Sounds good. 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
2: 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And I'm right near Colair HQ. Wanna come?
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3: Okay. I'll meet you by the front door.
2: Already here, sir.
3: I should have known.
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8: Breaker, breaker to Mr. Rubin, sir.
9: This is Rubin. 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